It's Blair and Country House, and it plays on BFBS Radio 2. This is Jason Herbert. Hope you're doing fab wherever you are, whatever you're up to. How about what's been going on in China this week then with the Robotics World Championships? Lots of robots doing things that are so human-like, it's quite scary, especially when you find out that a robot at the start of the week, a couple of days ago as well, a different one, it had to be a different one because of what happened to the first robot, broke Usain Bolt's 100-meter world records by quite a significant margin. The first one, of course, kept on running, smashed into a wall. The second one fell apart, had to be taken away. And most of them had to be taken away on stretchers. To be fair to the robots, I mean, still looked amazing, including the cheerleaders with the pom-poms.

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We've got the West Ham United Portsmouth match in the Caribou Cup. That's BFBS Extra you're looking forward to. On BFBS Extra 2 on your set-top box, you've got the British Grand Prix, the sprint race then, from a quarter to 4 UK time as well. All right, this is new music on BFBS Radio 2 from Rachel Chinnariri. This is One Song Away From Crying. We'll be right back.

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0: Hi, I'm Natasha Renault, and our film of the week at BFBS Cinemas is The Dog Stars, Certificate 15. The film is set in a post-apocalyptic world, after a virus has wiped out humanity. Hig, a former civilian pilot, survived the devastating flu pandemic, but lost his wife.
1: So what'd you do before the world ended?
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1: 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Otherwise, you might get lonely.
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4: 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And everyone else.
0: Hig meets Bang Lee, a hardened former Marine. They search for a better life beyond where they currently live, continually confronted by threats of roaming scavengers called Reapers.
2: This world fits you, Bang. Wake up, defend, survive.
3: Yeah, when that comes.
2: There's gotta be something better than this.
1: The dream.
2: Can we help them?
1: Yeah.
2: We have to stay alive.
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control, unless your name's Brewster, cause Brewster's a punk. Parents let go cause it's magic in the air. Criticizing rap shows you're out of order. Stop looking, listen to the phrase and Fred Astaire's, and don't get offended while Mace Do-Si-Do's your daughter. A dry camera roll system is now set. Fly around the store under Daisy Productions. It stands for the inner sound, y'all, in your Quebec. That the action's not a trick, but shit.

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4: A few questions that I need to know. 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

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Hope you're having a good one. Now, if there's ever been a perfect location for an air show, it's Ayrshire on Scotland.

0: Police got a detain. I won't ever love it. More than my mother, and that's on my government name. I can't be no sucker, ain't hating on no one. I wish everybody get paid. Cause we counting up every day. 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